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1: So did you find us for the first time tonight? Are you a newcomer to our show? We get together every night to share stories, to laugh with each other, sometimes to cry with each other, but always to encourage each other and to play wonderful songs all night long. So thank you for finding us.

0: evening. Welcome aboard. Welcome to your summer night. Who is this?
1: Sarah.
0: Hi, Sarah. How was your 4th of July?
1: Not too bad. We just finished celebrating our anniversary with my husband.
0: So you had a double celebration, fireworks and then more fireworks.
1: 22 years.
0: Are there still fireworks?
1: Yeah, we've had our ups and downs, but everything seems to be getting better and, you know, loving the same as we did when we first got together.
0: So ups and downs, but right now we're in the ups.
1: Yeah, I had to become his caretaker now, and that was kind of a hard adjustment, but we're starting to get the how it's going to work out easier and stuff. Everything's been taken care of. Financially wise, things are better.
0: So he's got some health issues, and it sounds like you could use a few prayers.
1: Yeah, he's got Parkinson's disease.
0: Oh my gosh, you guys are young.
1: Yeah, 43.
0: I have kids your age.
1: Oh, I know. I've listened to you since I was, like, really little. Like, you helped me go through a lot of stuff. Thank you.
0: I'm so sorry, but it sounds like you're facing it head on, and you've got a lot of courage.
1: Well, and I've got two wonderful children that help, which one's going to be 17 and one's going to be 19 this month.
0: That's a lot for teenagers to have to process, huh?
1: It is, but if I need help sometimes, they're willing.
0: Yeah, and that develops compassion. You see it as, I don't want to be a burden and I don't want to put that on them because they're young, but that will,
1: right,
0: that will help them to develop a more compassionate heart as they go through life. So they're going to be okay, Mama.
1: My son planned on going to the Marine Corps when he graduates high school. He wants to serve the country.
0: So you just are good people all the way around.
1: I hope so. I try to be.
0: You know what? I have got some goodies here. Do you drink tea?
1: Yeah.
0: Are you a tea drinker or is your husband?
1: He is an unsweet tea drinker. I'm a sweet tea drinker.
0: How about I send you some wonderful Bigelow tea and you can sweeten it however you want it?
1: Yeah, that sounds good.
0: Cindy Bigelow is the head of Bigelow Tea. Her grandma started it. It's a family company. It's wonderful tea. I will send you some Bigelow tea and you can sweeten it however you want it.
1: That sounds good. I love that. Thank you.
0: All right. I'm going to send you some goodness. Thank you for calling. Thank you for listening.
1: Oh, yeah. I listen all the time. I love your show.
0: God bless you. Bye-bye, honey.
1: Bye.

0: remember back in the day how swimming in summer was a given. We all managed to find a pool, a pond, a beach, a lake, and just jump in. Kind of amazing how it feels to jump in some cool, cold water. Do not take that for granted, my friend. We've got a creek that runs through my husband's ranch. And in the summer, that's where I am. I got my butt parked in the creek. The kids go swimming, they go fishing, they go crawdad catching, and I just sit there and thank God for the water, the cool water that runs through the creek. I hope you are feeling cool and refreshed tonight. 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

0: Craig, what can I do for you tonight?
1: I was wondering if you could play a song for my wife, Dawn.
0: What do you want to tell Dawn?
1: Basically, we're having a hard time right now in our marriage, and I want her to know how much I love her and how much I'll do anything it takes to prove to her. I just was hoping you could play a song that lets her know that it's not hopeless and that we can fall in love again, and I'll prove to her that I'm worth it.
0: So what's happened to kind of squelch?

0: what's the relationship you had?
1: Basically, I was a butthead. I'm very honest with it. I took her for granted. I was too comfortable, and I didn't show her the things I needed to show her. And like they say, you know, you don't know what you have until you've lost it. I just don't want to take that chance. I don't want to lose her. She's my soulmate, and I never want to live without her.

0: You know why I love summer? One of the reasons. For a few months, you're not required to be perfect. You can go on vacation and camp in the dirt. You can smell fresh cut grass in the air. You can jump in the pool and not worry about your hair. Summer lets you breathe deep, lets you be one with nature, lets you go barefoot. 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I love spending summer nights with you. 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

0: Angela, hi, how are you?
1: Fine.
0: Welcome aboard. This is Delilah. What can I do for you?
1: I was going to request a song for my best friend. We recently met, and he just meant everything to me. And I wanted him to know that I really do like him more than a friend, but it's really hard for me to tell him that because I'm afraid I'm going to lose everything. Lose our friendship, you know? It scares me to tell him, but I'm going to have to find some way to tell him, and I hope by this song, if he's listening, he'll know.
0: Now, what's his name?
1: His name is Wes.
0: And what song do you think will speak to his heart and say all the words that you just can't seem to get out of your lips?
1: I don't know.
0: So we want one that says, you're my best friend, but I think you're pretty darn cute on top of that.
1: Yeah, and he's just an awesome person. He makes me laugh, and today I kind of hinted it around, you know, trying to tell him. But the way I really feel about him, but I just can't see myself doing that.
0: And now, has he ever given you any indication that he's, you know, kind of attracted romantically?
1: Kind of the same hints, I hope. I mean, I
0: So both of you are kind of beating around the bush, you think?
1: Yeah.
0: Either that or you're afraid he doesn't really feel that way, and if you say anything, then you'll look foolish.
1: I'm just afraid that I'd lose our friendship. It's so great.
0: Okay, let me see what Mother Delilah can do to help things out, to sort of further things along. And if he says, well, you know, I like you a lot as a friend, but let's not go there, you can say, hey, it was Dee's idea, you know? Delilah's the one who picked that romantic, sappy song.
1: At least I know.
0: Good luck. Let me play something for you.
1: Thanks.
0: Bye-bye.
1: Bye.

So many things to celebrate. New beginnings, new opportunities, babies being born, children being adopted, families being reconciled, hearts being healed. That's what this show is all about. I am here to celebrate with you in the good times, to mourn with you in the tough times, to honor those that you love.

got this letter from a listener named Judy who says, "Dear Delilah, quite a number of years ago, my grandmother, a flower gardener through and through, gave my husband and myself a call. She asked us to come over, and of course we went to visit. She had been in failing health for some years and told us she didn't think she could make it until spring. She wanted us to dig up everything in her garden that we wanted. So off to work we went. We dug up lilacs, daylilies, bleeding hearts, lily of the valley, irises, and more. It was so sad to see her beautiful garden full of holes where the flowers once were, but it was her request to us to have a lasting memory of her. We went home and went straight to work planting everything. Unfortunately, we lost the bleeding hearts after a few years of glorious blooms, but to this day, everything else in the garden is doing beautifully. This spring, we got lilies of the valley literally by the hundreds or thousands. It was wonderful. The fragrance, the flowers are beyond belief. We're so grateful for Grandma Emma sharing this wonderful gift with us. She was right. She did not make it to spring. But we see her beauty every time we look out at our flowers. What a joy. Thank you and love, Judy."

0: So I want to know who's on your heart tonight. Who are you thinking of? Is it your sweetheart? Is it your best friend? Maybe it's your mom or your dad. Maybe you went through that rebellious stage as a young person and now you've come out on the other side and you're going, whoa, I owe them a big thank you. Maybe I owe them a big apology. By the time I realized what a big apology I owed my parents, God had already called them home. I did get to say I'm sorry, but the depth of my foolishness as a rebellious young person didn't really hit me until I had rebellious teenagers. Whew, and then boy, did it ever hit me. If you need to say I'm sorry to your folks, do it sooner than later. Can I just give you that little piece of advice? Do it sooner than later, because none of us are promised a tomorrow. All right, something to think about tonight. 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

0: Hi, Marianne. This is Delilah. What can I do for you?
1: Hello, Delilah. How are you? I'm so happy to be talking with you.
0: Well, thank you, and thank you for the enthusiasm. What can I do for you tonight?
1: Well, I was calling because tonight is my parents' 42nd wedding anniversary.
0: What are their names?
1: Augustine and Mary.
0: Happy anniversary, happy anniversary, happy anniversary, happy anniversary.
1: Thank you. I sing the same song because I hear you sing it.
0: I think it should become a hit, you know, because if the rule is you got to make it at least 10 years. If you can make it 10 years, then you deserve the Fred Flintstone Happy Anniversary song.
1: I agree.

0: Do you have a particular song that takes you back to summer's past, that makes you think of long, hot summer days or road trips with the top down? You know what I'm talking about. You hear the first note of that song and you start thinking about that moonlit night when you were dancing barefoot in the gymnasium celebrating the prom. Or you think about that special day at the beach that is forever etched in your memory. Well, if you've got a song like that, let me know. And I will try to play it for you right here on my show to bring all those memories flooding back. 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

0: Marvin, welcome. Are you having a great summer?
1: Yes, I am. I just wanted to tell you, 27 years ago, I used to listen to you, and I've been married for 27 years.
0: So I was a part of the romance in the beginning. Is it still going strong?
1: Yeah. We have made it through, and we've just been more in love and with the grandkids and, you know, with the kids. And
0: how many grandkids?
1: 4 grandkids. We got 3 granddaughters and 1 grandson.
0: So I was there in the beginning when you fell in love. What song did you slow dance to back in the day?
1: From This Moment On.
0: Oh, such a great song.
1: Yeah, that was our wedding song, and I just can't believe I just got through.
0: So tell me why you fell in love with her in the first place, and tell me what keeps you going on.
1: Just her sense of humor. Yeah, just a little thing.
0: Does she still make you laugh?
1: Oh, yeah. More than ever.
0: Okay. Are you going to have a nice slow dance in the living room?
1: Definitely.
0: You have a wonderful night. Thank you for including me in your romance all these years later.
1: Thank you, Delilah. You have a good night. You make everybody's, I think you make everybody's night good.
0: I sure do try. We live in crazy times. And if you don't hold on to the goodness, if you don't hold on to the joy, if you don't hold on to the laughter and those memories, you'll lose your mind.
1: You'll lose it all.

behind you, helping to put your heart at ease on a summer night. Kick off your shoes, sit back, breathe deep, drink some iced tea, and enjoy.

I got this letter from a listener who says, I listen to your show mostly on my way home from work. I'm a nurse and I love it. I can't believe I get paid for doing something I enjoy so completely. It's not always an easy job, but it is always rewarding. I've held the hands of patients taking the first steps they've taken in months. And I've held the hands of patients who've learned they may never walk again. I've comforted people as they've moved from this world to the next. I offer them comfort and support when there was no comfort to be had. I've given my heart and soul to each and every one of them, as well as to their family and friends. Most are an absolute delight. Some are not, nor do I expect them to be. My patients are most often in some sort of pain. They're frequently quite angry, and most are in the need of the type of help that no one ever wants to ask from anyone. I work 12-hour shifts. I spend most of it on my feet, often without a break, and I have no complaints. Sometimes I wake up in the middle of the night worrying about a patient who isn't doing well. I always call and check on them during my days off. I know that nursing is not for everyone. It's not just a job, it's a calling. And for those of us who love it, it is worth all the sacrifices it requires. I'm pretty sure that Not Even You has a song that could express all the love I feel for my patients and their families. But if you could play something that might lift their spirits a bit, I would greatly appreciate it. Wanda, thank you for writing, and God bless you.

0: is on your heart tonight? Who are you thinking about? Is there someone you love so much that has come into your world and transformed your life, changed you for good? Elizabeth Bowen said, when you love someone, really love someone, all your saved up wishes start coming out. Do you have saved up wishes, saved up dreams that are coming true? We will try to find a song to celebrate all that love tonight, right here. 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

0: Hi, good evening. Who is this?
1: This is Betty.
0: Betty, what can I do for you tonight?
1: Well, I wonder if you can help me, honey.
0: What can I do to help you through the storm of life?
1: I don't know. They said I was married almost 24 years. My daughter was supposed to move, you know, with me and her father and go to college, wherever he's at. And she decided no. And then he didn't want to be with us no more.
0: Your husband left you?
1: Yeah, just because my daughter didn't want to go to college with us over there.
0: No, that's not why your husband left you. Your husband wouldn't leave a 24-year marriage over your daughter wanting independence. Your husband is being a hardhead and blaming your daughter. But trust me, that ain't the reason he left, honey.
1: Well, that's what he says, that he's not happy. And
0: okay, but your daughter is a young woman, and it's time for her to live her life. So that's an excuse he's using when really he's going through a midlife crisis or something else.
1: Well, that's what people are saying, but it's like, I don't know, it's been so hard, you know.
0: So let's leave your daughter out of the equation, because it's not really fair for him to be blaming her for his foolishness.
1: Yes.
0: And let's address the fact that your heart is broken, okay?
1: Uh-huh.
0: And let's find a song to put a little Band-Aid on a great big broken heart, because you've been betrayed by somebody you've loved for your whole life.
1: Exactly.
0: And let's hope that he comes to his senses sooner than later.
1: Well, we just hope and pray he does.
0: Right, but please don't think for a second this has anything to do with your daughter needing her independence. This has to do with your husband being a little bit insane right now.
1: Mm-hmm.
0: He's going through something that he's not sharing with you.
1: Mm-hmm.
0: Let me play a song for you.
1: Okay, thank you.
0: Hang in there, honey.
1: Okay.

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0: From the employee-owned Thermo Twin Windows and Sunroom Studios, this is...

0: Hi, good evening. You've called the Delilah Show. Welcome aboard. Who is this?
1: Hi, this is Kelly.
0: What can I play for you tonight?
1: Oh, yes. I'd like to dedicate to a friend, Blake. She's just going through kind of a hard time. She's my dearest friend. And she really likes anything like from the 80s. Just kind of those really sweet, like ballady kind of songs.
0: Those really sweet, belt your heart out, feel every note kind of song.
1: Yes, like Wind Beneath My Wings, maybe. That's a great one.
0: How many years have you two been besties?
1: Oh, about 14 years now, all through school and all that good stuff. We're Gen Xers.
0: And if one of the two of you were trying to talk the other one into, say, something like sneaking out of your home at night, would Blake be the one trying to talk you into it?
1: Blake would be the one.
0: She was the one that came up with the plan.
1: Yes, she was always, I was always following. We always stayed safe and had a good time. We can laugh about it now after all the years.
0: I don't believe you. I don't believe you always stayed safe. I believe Blake might have tried to get you into a little bit of trouble more than once.
1: Oh, I better not say it over the radio, but yeah, she might have.
0: You're not going to confess it because you're like, oh, the kids might be listening. Can't admit that.
1: Yeah, the glory days.
0: Oh, the glory days. I will play a song for you and your friend, and I will say a prayer that the Lord blesses her and gives her courage and gets her through whatever this rough patch is. I think if you two girls went and saw a movie, had a movie night, just the two of you, it would help whatever it is she's going through.
1: I think you're right. That is a great idea.
0: My bestie and I do that sometimes. We'll watch the same movie and then talk about it.
1: Oh, we have our favorites. We know all the lines and the characters and even how it ends, but we have to go through and cry all over again.
0: How many times have you watched Beaches?
1: Oh, my goodness, Beaches. I can hardly make it through that, but I've probably 20 times. It's amazing. It's beautiful.
0: Mm-hmm. Mm-hmm. All right. You go have a good cry over Beaches, you two, and I'll play a song for you.
1: Thanks a lot. God bless.
0: God bless you.

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11: A lot of lawns are going to be getting brown this week. Not much rain in the forecast, at least through Friday. Sunshine today, a few high clouds, high temperature about 88 degrees tonight. Back down to the upper 60s, and then tomorrow, sunny skies, high temperature up to 92. I'm meteorologist Scott Harbaugh, Severe Weather Center 11 for Wish 99.7.

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Pittsburgh's Wish 99.7. It's Jordan Klein in the morning. It is 5:38, and it looks like we're going to have a beautiful sunrise out there. Except for the people on Parkway East, you're not going to see it if you're headed east. That's going to be a fun morning for you, let me tell you. I'm not jealous at all. We'll talk about the three things that you need to know as you head out the door this morning. It's next. Here's the Eagles on Wish 99.7.

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1: here she is,
2: Jordan Klein in the morning.
3: Oh, this will be good.
4: Oh, it's going to be great. Hi, it's Jordan Klein in the morning. It is 5:44, and welcome to Monday, July 13th. And here are the three things you need to know as you head out the door this morning. The Roberto Clemente and Andy Warhol bridges are now closed and will reopen 4 p.m. Tuesday, July 21st for the annual Picklesburg Festival. And speaking of which, Picklesburg is back, and it's better than ever. The festival runs Thursday through Sunday with an expanded footprint that now includes Market Square and Arts Landing. Expect everything from pickle pizza and pickle pierogies to pickle egg rolls and, yes, even pickle beer. The Pirates head into the All-Star break on a roll. They completed a three-game sweep of the Brewers with a 14-5 win on Sunday. They'll return to action Friday in Cleveland. Those are the three things that you need to know as you head out the door this morning.
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11: A lot of lawns are going to be getting brown this week. Not much rain in the forecast, at least through Friday. Sunshine today, a few high clouds, high temperature about 88 degrees tonight. back down to the upper 60s, and then tomorrow, sunny skies, high temperature up to 92. I'm meteorologist Scott Harbaugh in Severe Weather Center 11 for Wish 99.7.
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right, did you hear the good news? Today we're kicking off another free fuel week with your chance to score $100 gas cards. Your first chance is coming up at 9:10 this morning. All you want to do is be listening for the keyword coming up. 9:10, yes. I wish I could win. I could use that. Here's Bon Jovi. It's Living on a Prayer on Wish 99.7. Good morning.

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Pittsburgh's Wish 99.7. It's Jordan Klein in the morning at 6:05. Coming up in just a few. You know how much I love Pittsburgh, and I'm always going to brag about it. So I've got just something else to stick a feather in our cap about. You know me. I love that kind of stuff. So this time around, I'm talking about how smart we are. All right. I'll tell you all about it coming up in just a few minutes. Here's Aerosmith on Wish 99.7.

0: Pittsburgh's Wish 99.7. It's Jordan Klein in the morning. Sunny today. We'll see a high of 88. Pittsburgh just earned some serious bragging rights. A new Wallet Hub study ranking the 150 largest metro areas in the country says the Steel City is the 42nd most educated in America. Researchers looked at everything from the percentage of adults with college and graduate degrees to the quality of local schools and education equality. Sure, we didn't crack the top 10, but we still finished ahead of cities like Jacksonville, Cleveland, Miami, Tampa, Orlando, and even Las Vegas. So next time someone stereotypes Pittsburgh as just a blue-collar sports town, remind them that we're also home to world-class universities, cutting-edge research, and a whole lot of brain power. Black and gold, and pretty smart, too.
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11: A lot of lawns are going to be getting brown this week. Not much rain in the forecast, at least through Friday. Sunshine today, a few high clouds, high temperature about 88 degrees tonight. Back down to the upper 60s, and then tomorrow, sunny skies, high temperature up to 92. I'm meteorologist Scott Harbaugh, Severe Weather Center 11 for Wish 99.7.

So another heat wave is in store for us. Well, last time this happened, around 4th of July, I got burnt. So not looking forward to this week, but I do have something that you would look forward to. 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Yes, you're listening for your chance to win a $100 gas card. Two chances to win, one coming up at 9:10 this morning and the second one coming up at 3:10. Just be listening for those.

excited. All right, I know you have heard about the Parkway East closure ad nauseum for a very long time, so guess what? We're not going to talk about it today. You know what you need to do when it comes to traffic. You know you're going to get it figured out, or you're working from home. So guess what? We're focusing on other things. We're focusing on some fun stuff, coming up with the three things that you need to know. How about some Picklesburg stuff and some great news for the Pirates? Oh, yeah.

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0: Fresh 99.7. It's Jordan Klein in the morning. We play the most music for your workday. And then at 8 o'clock, it is a commercial-free hour. It's going to be a hot one today. Lots of sunshine with a high of 88.
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0: The Roberto Clemente and Andy Warhol bridges are now closed and will reopen 4 p.m. Tuesday, July 21st for the annual Picklesburg Festival. And speaking of which, Picklesburg is back. Yeah, it's bigger than ever. The festival runs Thursday through Sunday with an expanded footprint that now includes Market Square and Arts Landing. Expect everything from pickle pizza and pickle pierogies to pickle egg rolls and, yes, even pickle beer. The Pirates head into the All-Star break on a roll. They completed a three-game sweep of the Brewers with a 14-5 win on Sunday. They'll return to action Friday in Cleveland. And those are the three things that you need to know as you head out the door this morning.
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21: A lot of lawns are going to be getting brown this week. Not much rain in the forecast, at least through Friday. Sunshine today, a few high clouds, high temperature about 88 degrees tonight. Back down to the upper 60s, and then tomorrow, sunny skies, high temperature up to 92. I'm meteorologist Scott Harbaugh in Severe Weather Center 11 for Wish 99.7.
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5: All right, how we doing on a Monday? Are we functioning all cylinders? Do you need an extra cup of coffee? All right, because it's a brand new Impossible Question. Here we go. This takes an average person 1 minute and 45 seconds. It's about a minute less than it did 10 years ago. Do you know what I'm talking about? 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That's 412-333-9474. 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What do you think it is? 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We'll come back with those guesses in just a minute.
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18: A lot of lawns are going to be getting brown this week. Not much rain in the forecast, at least through Friday. Sunshine today, a few high clouds, high temperature about 88 degrees tonight. Back down to the upper 60s, and then tomorrow, sunny skies, high temperature up to 92. I'm meteorologist Scott Harbaugh, Severe Weather Center 11 for Wish 99.7.

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1: This takes the average person 1 minute and 45 seconds, about a minute less than it did 10 years ago. What is it?
2: How about the average time on a digital screen?
1: On a digital screen? No, it has nothing to do with that. All right, let's take a look at some of your text guesses. We got Mark saying opening a door, and then he also said closing a door. Phoebe saying getting gas. Brady saying using the restroom. Get a coffee. Brushing their teeth, says David. And Leo also saying brushing their teeth. A lot of great guesses, a lot of them alike, but none of those are correct. Once again, this takes the average person 1 minute and 45 seconds. It's about a minute less than it did just 10 years ago. So what do you think we're doing a lot quicker these days? Give me a call or text at 412-333-WISH, 412-333-9474.

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1: This takes the average person 1 minute and 45 seconds, which is about a minute less than it did just 10 years ago. What is it?
2: How about a phone call?
1: It is a phone call.
2: Oh, it is?
1: Yes, very good. You got it. It's sad because we're texting, we're doing all that stuff so much more than actually having a phone conversation.
2: Oh, yeah. Yeah. That's true.
1: I love my job and I love talking, but I absolutely hate talking on the phone. No offense, we're talking now, but my family knows.
2: Well,
1: like, just text
2: me. I communicate. I can't text or.
1: Oh, okay. Well, maybe you're not missing out on anything. You probably have really good communication skills and you're having a good time. That's the point. There you go. Well, very good. What's your name?
2: It's Rita.
1: Rita. All right, Rita, where are you calling from today?
2: Shaler.
1: All right. Well, we are sending you, I love this, we're going to give you a pair of tickets for Mango Rita in Paradise. It's a Jimmy Buffett tribute concert and summer party at the Pittsburgh Brewing Company on July 25th. You're going to be there.
2: Oh, great.
1: Once again, it takes the average person 1 minute and 45 seconds to have a phone call, which is about a minute less than it did just 10 years ago. All right, we'll have a brand new impossible question coming up tomorrow morning at 7:10 on Wish 99.7.

0: Pittsburgh's Wish 99.7. It's Jordan Klein in the morning. It is 7:42. Do you have any idea of how much stuff we are hooking you up with today? I mean, it is mind-blowing. 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I mean, seriously, we have so much stuff. My head hurts. I gotta keep this all straight. So what do you say we kick off a commercial-free hour? 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
13: A lot of lawns are going to be getting brown this week. Not much rain in the forecast, at least through Friday. Sunshine today, a few high clouds, high temperature about 88 degrees tonight. Back down to the upper 60s, and then tomorrow, sunny skies, high temperature up to 92. I'm meteorologist Scott Harbaugh in Severe Weather Center 11 for Wish 99.7.
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Pittsburgh's Wish 99.7. It's Jordan Klein in the morning, 7:52. Look at that sunshine. And boy, is it going to be hot this week. Not fun. All right, let's talk about the good stuff. We're kicking off a commercial-free hour for you right now. Here's Cutting Crew on Wish.

Pittsburgh's Wish 99.7. It's Jordan Klein in the morning. Coming up at 8:50, I'm giving you a chance to score tickets to see the Billy Joel Legacy, a tribute experience. It's coming to the Carnegie Homestead Music Hall October 14th. We're going to find out how well you know that Billy Joel music with a 3-second serenade. It's on the way. Here's Bruno Mars on Wish.

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It's Jordan Klein in the morning, and today is the start of another free fuel week. We've teamed up with our friends from PellePittsburgh.com, and your shot at a $100 gas card happens at 9:10. 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

All right, so today is going to be like the coolest day of the week. So just keep that in mind. We're going to see sunshine today with a high of 88. That heat wave will kick in tomorrow. Now, Van Morrison has brought my girl during a commercial-free hour on Wish 99.7.

how well do you know your Billy Joel music? And would you know it in 3 seconds? Well, we're going to find out in just minutes. We're going to play 3 Second Serenade. And, I'm curious to see how well you do. It's on the way in minutes. Here's Def Leppard on Wish 99.7.

0: Pittsburgh's Wish 99.7. It's Jordan Klein in the morning. It is 8:52. All right. You know I love my fun in games, so here we go again. We're playing the game 3 Second Serenade for your chance to score a pair of tickets to see the Billy Joel Legacy, a tribute experience at the Carnegie of Homestead Music Hall October 14th. Now, here's how it works. I couldn't think of a more perfect thing than to serenade you with one of Billy Joel's greatest hits. Okay, but here's the bad news. It's only 3 seconds. So I need you to name the Billy Joel song to win. Are you ready? Here is today's song clip.
1: Where have you been hiding out lately, honey?
0: When I say 3 seconds, I mean 3 seconds. All right, this is a call-in only contest. 412-333-WISH. 412-333-9474. Okay, since it is only 3 seconds, I'll help you out. Here it is one more time.
1: Where have you been hiding out lately, honey?
0: I can't believe how quick that goes. 412-333-WISH. All right, good luck.
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0: Wayne! Wayne, where are you calling from today?
11: Forestville.
0: All right, Wayne, you don't sound awake. You don't seem... You got to be, like, oozing charisma right now, Wayne.
11: Yes.
0: All right, are you awake?
11: I am awake.
0: Okay, good. All right. All right, Wayne, now's your big chance to shine. Can you name that three-second serenade, Wayne?
11: It's still rock and roll to me.
0: Yeah, when you sang it. Look at you, Wayne. You shine like a diamond. Look at that.
11: Yeah,
0: very good. Well, we're going to get you a pair of tickets to see the Billy Joel Legacy, a tribute experience. It's coming to the Carnegie of Homestead Music Hall October 14th, and you're going to be there.
11: Awesome.
0: Another chance to play the three-second serenade coming up tomorrow morning at 8:50. 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

All right, who is ready to win a $100 gas card? Raise your hand. Oh, look at that one person that's even on the Parkway West that's on the side of the road that ran out of gas. They want that gas card. Well, I'm happy to report your chance is just minutes away. 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Good morning.

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Were you expecting to see Monday this soon? Neither was I. Melanie, it's a wish, 99.7. Yeah, I feel like that weekend went by really fast for me, too. Whitney of Monroeville, appreciate you spending your workday right here with us. It's

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I don't know what your to-do list looks like today, but hopefully good music makes it a little easier. 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

yourself. So Justin Bieber is going to be performing at the FIFA World Cup Finals going on this weekend. He's going to co-headline alongside with Madonna, Shakira, BTS, and I think this is really cool, an elementary school choir from Staten Island is also going to be performing, along with Chris Martin of Coldplay. So it's going to be a pretty cool halftime show to check out. 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

I'm sure you've been talking about it. We need to have a girls' night out. Perfect girls' night out would be at the TLC show. Yeah, it's just one of the great concerts that are coming this summer. They're going to be here August 24th. Wish 99.7 is celebrating the Summer of Live at Star Lake. Yeah, they're going to be here. Goo Goo Dolls, Billy Idol, Dave Matthews Band. Check out one of those great shows. Appreciate you spending your workday enjoying today's hits and yesterday's favorites right here.

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commercial free for your workday. I got you covered as you enjoy today's hits and yesterday's favorites. I'm Melanie with Wish 99.7. So Barbie is adding mail carrier to her resume. Okay, well, sort of. Yeah. The U.S. Postal Service is releasing Barbie Forever stamps featuring the iconic doll in some of her most famous careers, like astronaut, soccer player, and everything in between. The stamps officially went on sale over the weekend. So yeah, you can get some now.

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From Kennywood Fun to backyard barbecues, this is Wish 99.7.

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Cheers to science. Your next favorite wine could actually have a space origin story. Yeah, I'm excited to tell you about this. Maybe about 12 minutes. It's

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I'm Melanie. So this is really cool, especially if you like wine like I do. Scientists are sending grape seeds to the International Space Station for 6 months. And then when they come back, guess what they plan on doing? They're going to grow them into grapes and then make them into wine. Finally, a bottle that's like literally out of this world.

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been a big fan of Kelly Clarkson. I gotta admit, I'm disappointed that her talk show is going away, but I'm excited she's got some new music coming out. Yeah, this Friday. It's called I'd Be Lying. I'm Melanie. It's Wish 99.7 as you enjoy today's hits and yesterday's favorites for your workday.

appreciate you spending your work day with Wish 99.7. I'm Melanie. I was all over the place this weekend. I was at Lowe's, Costco, Five Below. And guess what I saw in all three stores? Halloween decorations. I'm not even in back to school mode yet. How in the world are Halloween decorations already out?

0: 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I have a pair of tickets to enjoy the Phipps Conservatory Summer Flower Show, Alice's Adventures in Wonderland. 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Text the keyword Phipps. That's P-H-I-P-P-S. 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

If today hasn't gone according to plan, well, that's okay. 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I'm Melanie with Wish 99.7. 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

have you been a little judgy today? I hope not, but let's be honest. We've all judged somebody based off of their name before. Oh, yeah, it's true, whether you want to admit it or not. And the top two names that get the most judgment, and no, it's not Jack or Diane, it's Karen and Chad. And I know several people with those names, and they're all great people.

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fire up the air conditioning, especially if you're driving home on the Parkway East. I know it's going to be a long drive home, but it's going to be 88 degrees as well. 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

Pittsburgh's Wish 99.7. The Pirates head into the All-Star break on a roll. They completed a three-game sweep of the Brewers over the weekend. They're back in action on the road Friday. Go Bucks! 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